that you have. 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When you turn and walk away, don't look back. I want to remember you just like this. 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

0: 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Oh, if you were the chalk, I'd be your dust. 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If you were a candle, I'd be your wick. And if you were a doctor, I'd be...
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